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0: Yeah, they're offering for the Arkansas boy, Mary Charles, 57 Union, BMC, 57 U, Miona, gray and color Ford Bronco.
1: 309 returns as described, the expression April 27 at North Little Rock. Insurance confirmed is 1052. Can you 10 on your stop location?
0: North Sardis and Ross Road.
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0: 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Last four is 2198. 2198. I'm unsure if it's confirmed or unconfirmed.

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3: 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Class CNC valid. No traffic, no numbers. 1052, break 304, good.

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1: 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That's 008 B Tennessee. Wife Heavy Traverse.

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1: Yeah.
0: G's 1052.
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0: 202 Central Traffic. Alexander Road in the Circle K with Arkansas, Adam Mary Boy, 51 David. Adam Mary Boy, 51 David.
1: Yeah, two returns on a 2016 gray Jeep Compass. Expiration December 26th. Out of Little Rock, confirmed insurance is 1052.

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1: South, sir.
0: South Service Road here. With Boy Adam Henry 06 out of.

0: 202. Returns on a 2013 white Nissan Altima. Expiration September 26 out of Sheridan. Unconfirmed insurance. 1052.
1: 202 Central. It's Boy Adam Henry 06 out of. Boy Adam Henry 06 out of. We're still north. Correction, eastbound on South Service Road. Passing the. H2O boat.
2: 504 Central.
0: 202, that returns on a 2022 Maroon Dodge Challenger, expiration August of 26 out of Mapleville. Insurance is confirmed, it's 1052, break 504, go.
2: What's that ETA on medical?
0: 504, standby.
2: 504, disregard, they're here.
0: 504, 10-4, break, 202, are you still rolling?
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0: officer to all Alexander units. Just information, Benton PD is going to be in pursuit of an 18-wheeler coming up to the 123 eastbound.
1: Yeah.
0: 51 miles an hour, white charger. Central Alexander, they took the 123.
2: Two, three, 10, four.

0: Transfer Alexander Lee got back, 930 eastbound. Still in pursuit at this time.
1: Four, we're sitting here on the pad at the 126.
0: 10-4, they're currently going 36 miles an hour medium traffic.
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0: 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I'm going to send my...

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2: All right, tonight we're going to have the 142 exit on 30.

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Copy, truck 3 Shane Route, South Service Road at Reynolds. Be to an assist Benton PD after a pursuit. They have a subject in custody needing to get his blood sugar checked. Baffert's also been made aware.

0: 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Do you got a better location for this? We're at the south service ramp in Reynolds, and there's no PD here.
1: I'm being advised they're going to be between the 123 and the 124 on the south service road.
0: Copy that.

0: Brian Truck 3 is going to be on scene with multiple police officers. Going to be out attempting to locate.
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0: Adam Lincoln Mary 20 John. Adam Lincoln Mary 20 John. Be Orange, Georgia. 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
0: And for standby, real quick, so I can get stopped somewhere to take that.
1: Definitely.

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0: You can go ahead with that number.
1: 10-4, it's 501-529-3305. 501-529-3305. That's for Trooper Davis, Adam 90. Thank you, 2053.

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1: 3.
0: So we're going to have a possible overdose. 15968 North Alexander Road. 15968 North Alexander Road. Smith. Possible overdose. Smell is passed out in the driver's seat. The car is in drive. It's going to be a pump 3. The vehicle is going to be displaying Arkansas 578 X-ray Victor Adam 578 XBA.
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1: Y'all upgrade and get to me. He's got the vehicle in drive. I'm trying to get it in park. It's about to roll into my unit.
0: Tampa, go through.
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He's showing a set of numbers. He's 1052.

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0: 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Are y'all at the Circle K by Cornerstone?
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1: Yeah, simple. Also, if you would send me an incident number, please.

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1: Boys, George, BNK, 28. He's not up to collision. Turn 5, 2008, Silver Toyota Prius, expiration June 27, out of Mapleville, with the front entrance, 1056. 308, 1050.
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1: Two, three, 10, four, Newcomb, 97.

Yeah, the pond is in Vomit Ridge, Clark. Zero, the drive.

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Sample.

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0: Niner Max Ray Nora, 6'2 William AXN, 6'2 W. Be a great Eastern Altima. Carolina, if I'm rich.
1: Returns. That's the scribe expiration May 27 out of Little Rock. Unconfirmed insurance 1052.
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0: They're going to be closing down for the night, resuming recovery efforts in the morning. Would we be able to keep this channel, or do we need to call back in the morning for a different one?
1: No, you guys can keep the channel. If the point of contact is going to change, then we'll just need a new point of contact to call whoever if we have any questions.
0: Copy, thank you.

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1: Central.
2: 304 traffic. Arkansas, 621, Charleston, 621, CT. It's going to be spotted on a blue motorcycle. Location is going to be Sardis and Woodland Drive. Sardis and Woodland.
0: 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Expiration June 26 out of Little Rock. Insurance confirmed 10-52.

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Unconscious, Evergreen Living Center, 6907, Highway 5 North. Fire ground 1-7.

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1: Top engine one en route, 6907 Highway 5 North, at Evergreen Living Center. 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Received the information from Pafford for a 55-year-old female. Initially called in as a diabetic issue. She's currently breathing but unconscious. Pafford does have unit route.

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0: 6-1 dispatch, I've put out with a mail right between 1550 and 1509. He's on his way to 98 tonight.
1: Yeah, for you, 10-4.
0: Yeah, I'm 98 tonight.
1: Yeah, well.

0: Daniel, 1 Edward, nor David Williams. That's 1 EDW. Put on a red Jeep.
1: Return status described. Expiration July 26 out of Bryant. Firm insurance. It's 1052.
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0: Texas, 6-2 King Ida, Tom Tom Young. 6-2 King Ida, Tom Tom Young. Black Challenger, B 126 Eastbound.

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1: 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Very confirmed insurance.
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0: Nicole Desmond, 1983-01-11. Showing possibly 53 out of LaFleur County. For fraud, it's LaFleur County pickup only. Also showing to be possibly 53 out of Boonville PD. Failure to appear on theft of property. Also outside of extradition. Otherwise, Cole Debbin, out of Mapleville, showing Class D, NCO valid, corrective lenses, heavy traffic. She's showing numbers, showing to be a probationer, inactive supervision, no search waiver on file, 1053.
1: 10-4. Can I get the read back on the 28, please?
0: Boy Harry Young, 6'8 Nora, returns to a 2002 black Chevy Silverado, expiration August of 26 out of Mapleville to Nicole Devon. Insurance is confirmed. It's 1052.

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1: 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Yeah, Chargers walking the middle road.

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1: 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What do I do?

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0: 30 eastbound, just before the 128. With Tennessee 7, Charles Paul 3631, 7CP 3631.
1: Buzz. Author eastbound to 128.
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0: potential of 10,000. 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
0: Yeah, for you as well.

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0: It's going to be 17150 North Alexander Road, 17150 North Alexander Road. It's going to be Mr. K. Call her boss, her husband, threaten to beat her. We're getting further at this time.
1: 10496.
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0: 10-4. Stand by, I'll give you that vehicle description. Ten, it's going to be a gray Mercedes in the parking lot. Caller and her husband are both sitting in the vehicle.
1: Can't afford that. Tag is going to be Adam Tom Young, 42 William, APY, 42W.
0: Ten, four turns on a 2014 Mercedes Benz, expiration March 27, out of West Helena. Insurance confirmed. It's 10-52.

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0: Negative, sir. 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
0: 4, thank you.

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1: Yeah.

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0: 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Karen Crump. Phone number will be the same at 870-935-5551.
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0: Be out at Highway 67 in Drennan Lane with Arkansas 801 Zebra Paul Zebra. 801 ZPZ. 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

801ZPZ. It's split on a white GMC, expired December of 2021 to a Samuel Diana Yates out of Benton. Insurance advisory.

Shannon Hill smoke investigation in the area of High Road and Shannon Hills Drive. Shannon Hill first smoke investigation in the area of High Road and Shannon Hills Drive. First page, box 4601.

Alexander, Northeast. Second Alarm First Smoke Investigation in the area of High Road and Shannon Hills Drive. Northeast and Alexander, Second Alarm First Smoke Investigation in High Road and Shannon Hills Drive. First page, Box 46-1, Shannon Hills Fire District.

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1: Good.
0: We're in Chain Hills Fire Department, R Street, Alexander Northeast, and we're out the area of High Road and Chain Hills Drive for a smoke investigation for white smoke that's coming from a building nearby.
1: Yeah.

It's not the one in Route, Lambert West, the team that fell in the dining room.

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Bobby Fitzgerald Wade with Oklahoma trailer tag 6081 John Tom. 6081 John Tom. 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

0: 47, I got a 28 on a pickup when you're ready. Boy George Ada 57, boy BG Ada 57, are you?
1: Boy George Ada 57, boy returns 52 on a 2022 white Ram 1500. June of 27 to an April Kanowski or a Brian O'Neill out of Cabot, confirmed entrance.

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1: 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Charles Charles 034396. 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

0: 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Location will be Vimy Ridge and County Line.
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0: 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It's going to be still on a silver Nissan.
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0: Be out at Katie Lane, Diamond Ridge with unlicensed white Nissan Central.

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0: 75 lead. 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Two questions. One, have y'all been able to get into a repeater or not? And have you made it to Scott yet?
1: We're about halfway to Scott now. And I got into a repeater in Keogh. A bit scratchy, but I was able to get in.
0: All right, we're monitoring all four of them here. So far, most of the rest stops are on 147, 135, but we'll see how that works out. I imagine that as the mobiles go around, it'll change from spot to spot. So we might end up more over here on the... you should have PCSO there at the crossing at Scott. He came back when I announced that the event had started over there on their MAC channel. So you should have PCSO up there.
1: Okay, thank you. We'll watch for that at the intersection, and we'll confirm.

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the information, there are a lot more riders come through that intersection. I think our lead vehicles, the first riders were covered, and then everybody seemed to disappear. So there are a lot more riders to come. They should all clear out of there probably. There are a lot more to come through that intersection. Wampu Rodeo Command out.

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1: Red.
0: To the Family Market off of North Sardis, Arkansas, David Victor, 72113, DV, 72113. 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

0: I have two deputies out on a traffic stop for a vehicle that was traveling at high rated speeds and took off on foot. They're getting a perimeter set up. We'll get a canine en route. They're requesting some assistance with the perimeter. 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
2: Donnie, Arkansas, boy in RSM, 1-2 Mary. That's boy in RSM, 1-2 Mary. It's finally a white GMC. Stand by for cross. We're still rolling.

0: 4 Central. Be Donnie and Allen. 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
1: 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It's going to be under 52 on a white GMC Terrain. Furniture.

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0: 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Somebody just put on a red Honda Elantra.
1: Could you describe Mark 27 Alexander, current insurance?

0: Oh, I'm going to say about a coffee Ebola out of Troupe. Be on the lookout for a silver Cadillac CTS with a black stripe down the front. The first part of the license plate begins with Boy Henry William, B8. Deploy a rifle on caller. Last seen at 8:50 this morning around the Little Rock area. The scene, if located, please stop, hold, and advise Troupe. In a bowl of
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0: 075 tail.
1: Yes. The Lono TV coming across on 75. Where it comes off the internet. You can turn them loose.

0: Roger, for clarification, Mark says, is that where you head south or head north? So he can let the right person know.
1: Should be heading south. Just when you come off the interstate a little bit, then you merge right at that merge intersection.
0: Copy that. Mark will let them know. KD5QNN, Command Post, Wampu Rodeo.

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1: Go ahead, Kim.
0: I was mainly wanting to see if I could reach you guys on this radio from where I am, and I will additionally ask if I'm showing up on APRS.

0: 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I'm looking for you on the APRS.
1: Awesome. Good information to know.
0: Take care out there. Net Control, Melo Velo.

0: You called and you said y'all need a SAG, but then you have a SAG picking that person up, correct?
1: You're right.
0: Thank you very much. I will call the other guy and tell him to hang out, not go there. So Chuck has your number 22. Thank you, KD5QNN Command. And you were on AWIN, obviously.
1: That's correct.
2: Seventy-five tail, it's command. AWIN.

0: 75 tail, command. I announced for Lodo PD on the MAC channel, but I didn't get any return. Were you able to wave at him or give him a thumbs up or something? Does he have some idea that he's done?
1: I think so, but I'll go ahead and backtrack and tell him if he's still there.
0: All right, like I say, I told him that the white pickup truck was the tail and it had passed, but like I say, I didn't get any reply, so I don't know if he's listening on Mac 3 or not. Appreciate it.
1: Roger that. He did see my lights, so I assume he's gone. Let me double check and confirm, Casey.

0: command, Bravo.
1: Go, Breedlow. We heard you on 300, but we were doing something else. So here we are on AWIN. What's up?
0: Breedlow just said, you didn't confirm. So anyway, calling that. I thought maybe I was. Anyway, had first grip through Breedlow, and I'm clear.
1: We're getting in on the one on the 300, I think, but we have, so you did the right thing. 85 QNN command post at the Wampu Rodeo.

0: Command 75-2.
1: Go 75-2.
0: Oh, we've contacted Lone Oak. She's clear.
1: Thank you very much. Copy that. KD5QN and Post Wampu Rodeo.

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0: Release from loan. 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
1: They're not talking to Mark on the Mac channel, so maybe you need to tell him he can go.
0: Done.
1: Thank you so much. Appreciate it. KD5QNN, Command Post, Wampu Radio. Yeah, both of those.

in central traffic. That is Dollar General, Highway 67, Arkansas, Adam Young, boy, 65 Victor, AYB, 65B.

504. Berg, are you heard? 504 to 9.

0: something for it's going to be a verb already occurred. 7-3. Potomac Trail. We have an FMP for Gwen Price. She advised that somebody found her house keys and broke into her home. And her deadbolt on her door was locked as she woke up. And her $200 of art supplies are missing. And two patio umbrellas were torn up.
1: Ten four, I'm 96.

0: backpack, long dress with flowers on it, white female.
1: Ten 496. 304, can you head that way with me?
0: On around. I have an FMP on this address for a Gabrielle Browder. Appears to be a different female.
1: 10-4, so we go ahead and get fire dispatched and on standby as well as fast.
0: Ten-4, this female takes medications for bipolar depression and for suicide medications.
1: 10-4, I'm out with her just past Branchdale on North Sardis.
0: 10-4. Are you sending a medical?
1: 10-4.

Chena Hills, psychiatric, 7153 Agua Blanca Boulevard. 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

0: Sir, I'll be giving a cursor out of that female back to the address on Uncle Blanco. We'll get him out. Nine zero five five seven. Since we still firing EMS, they can come on in. Things gonna be secure. Zero four central. This is RP. Yes. 10-4. She can go with the phone number.
1: She called from 501-744-9743. 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
0: 10-4, public service. 309, 97,
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1: We will look. 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

0: 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Hold on.
1: All righty, I got someone who wants to say again, but if he's asking how far it is to Mellow Palo, and it would be a better place, because there's no shade out here.
2: Mellow Velo.
0: Go, Mellow Velo.
2: This is David, KI5YDI. I'm on APRS, and I'm at the Mellow Velo, if that helps.
0: Well, thank you, but we're trying to figure out how far Kim, how far a rider is from you, so.
3: Well, we ought to be able to figure the difference.
0: We'll figure it out.

0: All right, 44 tail. Ken, it looks like a maximum of 4 miles from where you are to the Milo Velo aid station going south.
1: All right, thank you very much. I'll tell him and I can't do that much to get the shade, water, and food. And sound.
0: Copy that. Thank you. Let us know if he needs us.
1: Roger that.

0: Command, this is 44 Tower. Go, 44 Tail. All right, he has asked if we could get a SAG for him. If there is one close to Mello Vello, just to start heading this direction and look at the Happy Radio Tail.
1: Copy that. I will notify the SAG folks and let you know what they're telling me. 85 QNN command post.

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1: Go ahead, command.
2: Do you have a bib number for that rider?
1: Get it. I've stopped to see if I have some ECAP to give him, and as soon as I catch up with him, I'll get that number to you.
3: For our tail end bicycle.
2: All right.
3: Person.
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0: Alphabet Control. 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Number is 4-6.
1: Okay. 85 QNN, command post, Wampu Rodeo.

0: Thank you, Spike.
1: Command, the last things you were saying to me, I was maybe under a tree and it sounded like I couldn't understand what it was. What were you telling me?
2: Well, ma'am, I was just saying you gave us that bib number for the rider that needed the sag, and that's what I needed, so we're all good. 85 QNN.
1: All right, about 100 yards in front of us, there was a sag picking up another rider, and picked her up, loaded her bike on, and headed back towards Malo Velo. I was wondering if that's the same sag that was supposed to pick that guy up, and he was another 100 yards down the road.

0: Tower, traffic.
1: Go ahead.
0: Yeah, I'm on Ben Hills Drive.
2: That sounded scratchy, so I thought I'd try this way. This is 75 Lee, net control.
3: Mariah with Arkansas, Boy David John 30, Lincoln, BDJ 30L.

0: there we go. Let's see. Hi, Jim. No, I forgot the question. What was the question? I forgot.
1: Net control, Mellow Velo.
0: Hello, Mellow Velo.
1: I was overhearing your discussions with 44 Tail. Did they get their rider picked up?
0: We do not think so. So bib number 46 is the person that Kim was calling about, who is about 3 or 4 miles north of Mellow Velo on Highway 31.
1: I just back here. Let me check.
0: Thank you very much. Let us know.
2: The reporting party is now on scene.
3: 10-4.

0: 75 Lee. This is Command Post. We had other questions going on. How can I help you?
1: And we made it back to the suburbs of Keough. And so I have two riders that are on Estes, and I was going to go back down Estes and sweep back to...
0: Sounds like a good plan. Thank you.

0: Yeah, control Mellow Velo again.
1: Go, Mellow Velo.
0: I've sagged. It's going to try to go back and get that person as a third pickup. What side of the road are they on?
1: But Kim's there with them so they can look for the bike ride. Well, the tail-end bike rider, that doesn't help any.
2: She's wearing, you know, bright yellow.
1: She's got bright yellow on. I don't know which side of the road.
0: East side.
3: Command, this is tail-end 44.
1: Yes, ma'am.
3: I am no longer waiting with that guy because I thought the pickup was imminent. He's about one. Tell the guy that he is 100 yards ish past where he picked the girl up. We were watching him pick her up and leave us.
1: Okay. Mellow Velo, did you hear that? That rider is on the east side of the highway, and Kim has gone, and the rider is about 100 yards farther than he went, SAG went, when they picked up a female rider just now. 85 QNN.
0: Yeah, control, copy that. The SAG driver is heading back up there now.
1: Copy that. Thank you so much. 85 QNN.

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1: Go 75 tail.
0: Okay, 75 tail is at Mellow Yellow, Mellow Velo, and clear up here.
1: Copy that. Sounds like a lot of people are at Mellow Velo and the riders will be heading out soon. K85QNN at command.

0: net control from 75 lead.
1: Go 75 lead.
0: Hey, there are roughly 45 riders between Breedlow and David Estes that will be heading your way. We're going to go ahead and head back to the intersection at England and try to give them a count at Breedlow to let them know what's between them and England.
1: Copy that. Sounds like a plan. 85 to Indians.

0: Go, Mellow Willow.
1: Hey, all of the writers are past here. He's still here.

0: Patrol, Melovello Correction. I have four riders at our station, but the aid station is tearing down.
1: Copy that. Thank you. So, we are, let's see, is Rob Nichols still there? Were you at Melovello? Because the last time he talked to us, he was there, and we were going to try to figure out which one of you can go which direction to follow some riders.
0: Copy that. Yes, I got Rob and Roger.

0: between we know what Roger's going to do. He's going to follow the long route in. Kim is going to follow the 44 route in. So.
1: Go ahead.
2: 13289 Edmonton Cove. Confirm address. Confirm that signal.
0: Into Keo, and I'll let y'all decide who's going to do which one, because one's longer than the other. So anyway, both of you will be going the same way down Central High Road until you get to the split, and one goes south toward England and the other kind of goes north and comes into Keo.
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1: Go, Rob.
0: Eric from the rest stop just wants to know if you guys need anything or if there's any questions for him. They're packing up and thinking about heading out.
1: Not that we've heard. So if they haven't heard otherwise, I guess they can go.
2: Bell, Arkansas, Adam Robert, Boy, 17H Henry, ARB 17H, B. Jell Drive, and Shannon Hill Drive.

0: 75 tail on the move on a mellow.
1: 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Scratched that. I had the wrong assignment.
0: Turning on to on the way to Wapu Gate, and gonna pick up on the 75-mile tail.
1: Okay, that sounds good. Just let us know what. Control. 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
1: Go 75 lead.
0: England to Breedlow. 20 riders, and it's looking pretty dead in England. So I'm not sure if there's watching. But we'll turn around and sweep until Roger catches up to us.
1: Okay. What do you mean it's pretty bad in England, traffic-wise?
0: No, it's pretty dead. There's nothing in town. There's no bikes. There's no traffic.
1: Got it. You said dead, not bad. Okay. Got it. 85 QNN at command. Thank you.

0: Go 75 tail.
1: Okay, we're south with a rider with a flat tire, number 175. We're working on pumping them back up. We're about 500 feet short of the Wampu Gate.
0: Copy that. Thank you, sir.

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1: Go 75, Tail.
0: His wife, so he does have transportation.
1: Copy that.

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Attention, 22.

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1: Good, sir.
0: Lone Oak on that call requesting a channel. Lone Oak to Adam, requesting a MAC channel.
1: 10-4 for how long, sir?

0: One over, do you copy? Hello, it's Matt. Requesting a Matt channel for incident 57. I'm copying now.
1: How long are you going to need the channel, sir?
0: Not sure. I have a major accident.
1: Can we get a point of contact, name and number?
0: It'd be Clark. It'd be 501-566-1223.
1: 10-4, you would be...
0: ASP. Fire Department.
1: 10-4, are you with the Sheriff's Office or are you with Cabot PD?
0: I'm with Lone Oak Community Communications, requesting for Cabot PD.
1: 10-4, sir, I got you on MAC 8. MAC 08, I'm going to get until 1500. If you don't need it quite as long, just give us a call back. Or if you need it longer, just give us a call back and we'll extend it as needed, all right?
0: 10-4, thank you.
1: Thank you.

that be involved in incidents. You're going to see him be involved. Incident in Lono County, I-57 southbound at the 18-mile marker. Right lane and shoulder are going to be impacted. There is injury. Troop A is on scene along with fire and MEMS. You are not being requested at this time. Little Rock Central is clear at 1117.

0: more tight. David just said they picked up the sign at the Wampoo Gate where the two routes split. So when you get of Central High Road where it goes left and right, you're going to, that's at Henderson, and you're going to go right and follow it all the way into Keough.
1: Okay, I hope I recognize it. They need to be told not to pick up signs.
0: Well, basically, the road tees there. I mean, it's, you have to go one way or another. So you're going to go to the north.
1: Roger that.
2: It looks like that intersection.
0: And we were just told that the sign at that intersection for the 44 was left is still there. So anyway, when you get to that three-way stop, that T, basically, you're going to go to the right. Command out.
1: Thank you very much, Hall.
2: 75 tail, about 2 miles or less from Breedlove.

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2: We're pushing the last three coming into Breedlove.
1: Copy that. Thank you. Last three riders coming into Breedlove Corner. Thank you, KD5QNN, Command Post, Wampit Rodeo.

There's Statler Lane and Highway 229, Statler Lane and Highway 229. Debbie has a further ETA, he's currently 10-6. It's coming for a male that's sitting on the side of the road with his legs hanging off of the roadway. Unknown clothing description. Just wanted to check on.

0: 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We're on 430 South, and our next area is the Rodney Parham exit.
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0: All right, we've been back down Estes. There are about 15 riders between Breedlow and the finish. So I would say probably about a total of 25 between Roger and I. Is there anything else you would like us to do?
1: Not that I can think of. You're welcome to call it a day if you need to or want to.
2: Yeah.
1: Otherwise, you can just keep wandering around the course.
0: All right, we'll head your way.
1: Copy that, KD5QNN command. There's some salsa and chips here, and hot dogs, and margaritas, watermelon, lavanoli ice cream, so lots of food options here. 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
1: Tell you.
0: Okay, Breadlow Corner 8 Station has gracefully suggested that he take over tail, and I'm going to go turn it over to him.
1: Okay, sounds like a plan. We appreciate all your work. If you want to come on in to start finishing, get some food or drinks or all the above, please do. Otherwise, I will have you as a gone guy. 85 QNN. Released, that's what I'll call you. Thanks, bye.
0: Roger that. Last three just left Federal Corner.

0: Well, no, just let that down.
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0: Just as we are done with Nicky.
1: 10-4, we'll clear you off there.
0: 10-4, thank you.

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0: 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I'm checked all the way down the house road. Same as locate.
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0: 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For a male that's running his blood pressure check.

communications via engine one. For a male that, a diabetic male that's wanting his blood pressure and his blood sugar checked. 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

0: But like I say, you're around that curve, you're heading north, and Henderson keeps going, but you want to go left. 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
1: All righty. 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
0: We'll see you soon. Wampu Rodeo Command.

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0: We're going to be back in service. 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

Shaw, mutual aid, missing person, 800 Duchess Lane. 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

0: Raising her out.
1: Coming 3 and out, 3125 Walnut. 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It's for a 14-year-old female that's threatening suicidal ideations. No weapons.

leaving about 6610 or 6608 on the block. The guy that we're looking for earlier today, he's on the couch there. It's supposed to be not being able to wake up. 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I'll give you an address when I get there.

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1: 29, my apologies, about 5600 block at 229.
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1: Good.
0: Boy, Mary John, 50 Edward. Boy, Mary John, 50 Edward. Give me a read back on that.

0: It's 52 on a green Kiso, May 2022. Cosgrove at 4907 South Highway 229, front of drink.
1: 10-4, I'm way back there.
0: Mel?
1: 10-4, he's going to be passed out. He's unresponsive. He's breathing. High pulse. I'm about to hit him with Narcan.
0: Ten four, Mel's unresponsive, Narcan being given.

0: Haskell Rescue, Turtle Creek Rescue, mutual aid on a missing person, 800 Dutchess Lane, in the area of South Callahan as well. Haskell and Turtle Creek, mutual aid on a missing person, 800 Dutchess Lane, also in the area of South Callahan, first aid.
1: 6608, Highway 229 is the address we are at.
2: Four, 6608, not the address that's on the 28.
1: 10-4, my apologies.
2: 10-4, I'll let medical know that you're back at 6608.

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1: Haskell Fire's on scene.
0: Several firearms.

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0: Come again, Shirley. Just received a phone call from an off-duty firefighter with a different department advising that there was a possible power pole that was leaning away from the service road at the Alexander Overpass that was being weighed down possibly by power lines. Are you able to respond to the area and attempt to locate it and advise exactly where it's at?
1: 10-4-96.
0: And 10-4-96.

0: 2's en route.
1: Copy, 2-2 en route. We've got PD en route with you to Target. It was called in by a passerby. There's a red Jeep located maybe in the fourth aisle from the Target parking lot. The vehicle's not running and there are juveniles in the vehicle.

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0: One open line at 8009 Cheapskate Trail. 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
1: Concrete Central, did you advise the caller is not?
2: 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How far? 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
1: 10-4-4-2-3-9.

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1: Copy, one en route to Walmart. We've got PD on sale with a PD on scene with an intoxicated male on the grocery side entrance. He's got maggots crawling out of wounds on his legs, and he just needs to be checked out.

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0: 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Patient being transported by Pafford.
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Go ahead. We're still rolling down West Sardis. The 28th will be 735, X-ray Adam Young, 735, X-ray Adam Young on a red Honda.

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Nine two one one five three seven five three. 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
1: Not right now, but if we needed it on a call, I could grab one and put on it. And also, 39 has a radio now.

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0: And four.

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1: Bryan Engine 1, guys.
0: I don't think I put us on scene again. We are on scene with Pafford. Patient's being transported by Pafford EMS. In service here in a few minutes.
1: You did advise you're on scene. I got you.
0: 10-4, thank you.

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0: 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It's a white straight truck.
1: 1544.

0: 487. We had a verbal disturbance at 4824 Highway 229, 4824 Highway 229. Caller advised him and his roommate were in a verbal disturbance, but the roommate agreed to leave and left and advised everything's okay now when we were on the hold. If you just want to go by and check and make sure everybody's okay.
1: Ten four, being route.

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1: Dove?
0: Be Travis Stafford, Arkansas, Paul Tom, 171239. Be, how was he starting off at that interchange?
1: Ten 4 15 3.

Good afternoon, Heflin, spelling Henry Adam Frank Lincoln out of Nora, first in Ta. 2008-0429, 2008-0429, white male.

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1: Go ahead.
0: Okay, over by the 5th floor Big Mac entrance, you're going to find an 18-wheeler. Can you make sure he doesn't go any further?
1: Ten four.

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Queen

0: Confirms 52, 2021, blue BMW 330i to Lisa Heflin out of Culver, Oklahoma. Supposed to expire June of 26, 52.
1: About the turn onto the 10-4, he's backing in here to get turned around.
0: 10-4. 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Advisor, there's people loitering in the neighborhood. They parked their vehicles in front of the caller's house. About 3 to 5 subjects going door to door trying to sell items.
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1: Now we got him turned around. Crisis averted. Nine six four.
3: Go ahead.
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0: 37 Central. Can you copy 51 out of Oklahoma?
1: Good.
0: Last name Heflin, first name Justin, date of birth 1986, 0318. 1986, 0318, white male.

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1: Go ahead, sir.
0: 10-4, I'd like to request a MAC channel for search and rescue in Saline and Grant County from now until, say, 2200.

0: All right, sir, I got you on Mach 5, Mach 05 to 2200. Just let us know if you need anything else.
1: 10-4, thank you.
2: Ten-12, Justin Heflin, 1986, white male out of Oklahoma.
3: All right.
2: This is Weglock 53 out of County Fort Smith for petition to revoke felony on December 3rd. Pick up its surrounding states up to 100 miles from Sebastian County. We're outside extradition. Showing expired Class D out of Arkansas. No traffic numbers out of corrections. Is a probationer yes search waiver on file out of Arkansas? No return out of Oklahoma.

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0: one first, or we need to meet you up at 2?
1: We've got to run up to town and drop off Elizabeth, and then we're going to head back.
0: Copy. I'll be waiting for you.

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1: 10-4-16-3.

Turtle Creek, Lonsdale, accident with injury, West Jackman and Highway 229. Turtle Creek and Lonsdale for an accident with injury, West Jackman and Highway 229. First page, box 12-1.

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0: Arkansas, Paul. 221. It'll be Highway 425. South of the R-Dot Yard. 10-6, I don't wait.
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0: 咱这一条巡防
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0: Ten four. Do we know if these gates have been unlocked on Dutchess?
1: I believe Blake's got the key to it. I believe Holly left him the key.
2: This is Blake. I gave the keys to the top and bottom gate to Scott.
0: 10-4, thank you.
1: Yeah, copy. Yeah, copy.
3: He's 10 on 8.
0: 27.
1: Go ahead and unlock all the gates on Dutchess.

0: 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I'll be out of the building, headed over to Capitol Mall. Put the flags to full staff.
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0: Are you ready?
1: Good.
0: Boy Mary John 67 Charles BMJ 67.
1: Ford Ranger 8 4 7 1/2 over an injury.

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Sorry about that. I'll be 98 warning. Several.

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2: Go ahead.
3: I'm going to be 98 from here.
0: Uh-oh. Is of the point last seen?
3: Or the last known
0: point. Are y'all going, are y'all going to the river and then moving down? Point last seen?
1: Yes, sir. That's the clearest path that I know of.
0: Okay, copy. All right.

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0: right there at Solomon and 190. 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

Collegeville, accident unknown injury at Carter's, 74298 Anderson Street. Collegeville for an accident unknown injury, 74298 Anderson Street, Carter's Off-Road Park.

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0: 10-4, sir, you can release MAC 5. Thank you for your assistance.
1: Roger. Y'all have a good night. Let us know if you need anything else.
0: 10-4, thank you.

for a structure fire. We had an electrical cord that caught on fire, caught the wall and a little bit of the ceiling. Caller's advising he no longer sees flames, but the house is still has smoke in it.

0: 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Are you advised that we can cancel?
1: Yes, sir.
2: Engine 1 copy, cancel.
0: Got you, 1 copy.

51 dispatch, be 10-8 patrol 2 in 6657. Okay.